Yeah, I'm looking back to you, but you can't walk well, you can't see this.

If we protect our wild ecosystems and change our habits to help restore lands we've already degraded, we are part of this biodiversity thing too. And preserving all that means preserving ourselves.

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He's juicy as a mango. Opposites attract. That's the way it must go.

You're watching me now as I walk round the pools. 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My head

By your side, as the spring sunlight grows, clouds cover the sky in clear. And I see the sea far away. I breathe.

It's time to pick up the pen I shall paint again and save the errands for later. At night, while everyone's asleep except me, who tries to flee to the realm of imagination, a nation without borders, where orders are replaced by rights, by fundamental size of pleasure, signs of treasuring the female fun, the fantasies undone and unwoven, outspoken and respected. Respect to all of that, to human flesh, to foreign faces and flavorful differences in so-called races. To all of that.

0: Now what's the point of picking up the pen, of writing out my sentiment, my pain, my rage for this populist game played in our name?
1: When the lonely bird is singing down the river, oh, la, la,
0: now what's the point of picking

everything goes too fast in this new age of applications. Constant updates and constant free trials. Why want to build something that's gonna last this generation? Well, at least with half a lifetime of warranty. But I guess I'm just living perpetual denials. Can't

bloodhound in a field full of sugar cane. Didn't know there were so many rats in this town until the floods came.

S.D. Pliskin. American, Lieutenant, Special Forces Unit Black Blight. Two Purple Hearts, Leningrad and Siberia. Youngest man to be decorated by the President.

0: so important to establish where you are now is because you don't know what tomorrow holds.
1: When it's play done, I'ma need a dentist for the gang can't fold. When it's play done, I'ma need a dentist for the gang can't fold. Gon' need a witness. Piz booking niggas, you should book tickets. When it's play done, I'ma need a dentist. You should book. Piz booking niggas, you should book tickets. I was shotty twisting, we just sat chilling. Doing our thing, it ain't nothing different. Niggas talking a lot of shit, boy, I'm out twisting.

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Yeah, stay alive.

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And

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1: There is no reason for you to be alive. Not even one reason. So don't take things too seriously. There will be a better present moment later. Anyway, I thought that was important to tell you.